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Like as a joke? Or? Oh, seriously? Oh, okay.

0: 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Yeah, people actually call this radio show. Nope, not sure why.
1: Man, I eat as much as I can.
0: What is the weirdest thing you've eaten when you've had the munchies?
1: Ice cream and oysters.
0: Ice cream and what?
1: Oysters.
0: Ice cream and oysters?
1: Yeah.
0: What the shuck?
1: Yeah, I know, right?
0: Ice cream and oysters. That sounds like a restaurant Patrick and SpongeBob would work at. Well, that is definitely one of the weirdest munchies foods I've ever heard of.
1: Oh, there's been other things. I just can't think of them right now because I'm stoned.
0: Hey, at least when you get stoned, you'll forget that you ate ice cream and oysters.
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0: 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They go together like disappointment and series finales.
1: My birthday was yesterday. Give me a shout-out, man.
0: What? Your birthday was yesterday?
1: Oh, no, not yesterday. What are we on? We're on today. My birthday is on Tuesday. Sorry, Tuesday.
0: Wow, you know you had a good birthday when you forget when it happened. How much did you drink celebrating your birthday?
1: Oh, from Friday until Tuesday, a lot.
0: 5 days of drinking? What did you have your liver reinforced with titanium?
1: I consider myself part Viking.
0: Ooh, that'd be a cool reality show. Viking birthday.
1: I know, that is kind of cool.
0: But let me be the, well, in this case, last to say happy birthday. That's awesome.
1: Well, anyways, enough about me. What's up with you, man? What's new?
0: You think I can come up with a story to follow Viking birthday? No way. In this case, I assure you, I'm Wings.
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1: What's wrong, Ryan?
0: I missed the concert last night at Downtown Commons. I didn't even know it was happening.
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0: It's the Greg B. Harrell Show. You know, one thing that fascinates me? Weird record packaging. There's this UK band called Spiritualized that released an album on tiny 3-inch discs that were placed in pill boxes. So it looked like a proper pill box. And you even had to pop the disc out of a protective covering the same way you would pop out a medicinal pill. Wow. Would be weird to see something like that not in the shape of a Flintstone.
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1: 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You can't go wrong.
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1: 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From the O'Reilly Auto Parts Studio. It's the Bob and Tom Show. Christy Lee at the

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9: Hello.
8: There's Pat Godwin.
10: Hey, Chick.
8: Hey, there's Josh Arnold.
10: Yes.
8: Yes, indeed. There's Ace Cosby.
11: Hello.
8: Hello, indeed. Hello, Tom. I've got a letter.
7: Let's hear it. What do you got?
8: Dear Bob and Tom Show, good morning, radio royalty. My son looked at me the other day as we were listening to you boobs on the radio.
7: Yes.
8: And he said, Dad, what is the point of radio if we're not listening to the Bob and Tom Show?
9: Yeah.
8: How about that? The radio is absolutely pointless unless you're listening to the Bob and Tom Show. Thanks for all the great laughs.
9: Bless his heart.
8: Delphus, Ohio. There you go.
7: Well, Pat, didn't you used to live there?
10: Absolutely, yeah.
8: Delphus, yeah.
10: That's where my ex-wife is from.
9: I knew I heard
10: we'll call
9: that
10: her Kimberly,
9: name before.
10: Because that's her name.
9: Like every one of your exes. Kimberly.
10: Keep it simple.
9: Yep.
7: Got a nice letter here. Someone sent us an old comic book. It is a fake ad for the whiz-bang monkey launcher.
9: Jeez.
8: I love it. I love the name of it.
7: It looks like a Norman Rockwell painting with this kid. With this giant cannon shooting a monkey out, and the monkey has one of those leather pilot helmets on.
12: Who didn't want to be the first kid on their block?
8: Yes.
12: With the whiz-bang monkey launch.
7: It says for when the neighbors are too quiet, fun for the whole family. Then in parentheses, monkey's not included. $2.99, established 1941, the Acme Novelty Company. That's great. By the way, coming up, we're reopening up the pop-up store next week. With a couple of really cool big surprises on the way.
8: All right.
7: So we'll certainly look forward to
8: that. A long-awaited surprise.
7: Yeah, it's great. You'll look forward to that, I hope. We'll let you know all the details when they arrive. Now, coming up today, a special edition of Allie Breen's Sexy Time. Allie Breen, I think, is in Switzerland.
9: Mm-hmm.
7: That's the latest rumor.
8: Picking up some chocolate.
9: A nice watch.
7: Also coming up this morning, in a little more than an hour, it'll be Kostaki Economopoulos with our NFL update.

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0: about that?
1: Do they have NCAA pickleball? I could go out for that at my college.
2: Because
3: you're in college right now.
1: Yeah, I could walk on.
2: I wonder if they do.
4: It might.
2: They have fishing.
3: Oh, they do have.
2: They have college fishing.
3: They have college fishing.
1: Ooh, I wonder if I could walk on or boat on. 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
2: you
1: walk
2: boat on?
1: Okay.
5: Greg Warren has a terrific.
1: It's one of my favorites.
5: The comedian Greg Warren has a wonderful thing about college
3: you
5: fishing.
3: Can letter,
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3: You can letter and fishing.
5: It's as funny as anything I've ever heard.
4: Pickleball is not yet an official NCAA sanctioned sport, but it's growing in popularity on campuses.
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2: 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Are they?
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8: On your way in for this Tuesday morning, dispatch in Clarksville has let us know there's been a crash. Now, this is on Highway 12 near XL Road, and both lanes of Highway 12 have been closed down temporarily. I'm Leigh Irwin.
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7: Well, hello, Chick McGee.
6: Hello. Hello, Pat Godwin.
8: Hey, Chick.
6: Hello, Jeff Oskey.
9: Yes.
6: There's Josh Arnold.
9: A little comedy, a little comedy this morning.
6: Ho, ho! Ha, ha!
7: If you're in fourth grade.
6: Hee-hee. Well, ho, well, ha, ha. There's Ace Cosby.
9: You forget yourself, madam.
7: Josh. Little Joshy needs to have a timeout.
6: Hello, Tom Griswold.
9: That turned me on.
10: Hello. There we go. Now, we were promising we'd get to the sports page. Coming up, our sports correspondent, Kostaki Economopoulos, as we get our NFL preview.
6: Okay, now it's a goal that you need. See how long
7: you can put it off.
6: You can put off sports and still promo it.
10: I don't know. I'm prepared now to hear something about the world of sports.
6: Oh, now.
10: What have you got?
6: San Francisco 49ers owner Jed York arrested over the weekend in Ohio. The heart of it all, right on the end and high in the middle.
10: Yeah, this is kind of a scam, the way they've got this.
6: What do you mean?
10: Well, he was arrested for a prostitution thing, and they've somehow very quickly reduced it to what?
9: Yes. That's always amazed me when lawyers get together and do that.
10: I'm guessing this
7: plea deal.
10: This guy is from lives in San Francisco, but he grew up in Ohio. I'm assuming that a private jet with a team of lawyers must have arrived immediately.
9: Immediately.
10: To get this charge reduced.
7: What's the story?
9: Or he pulled a tiger and he had the president on the phone.
6: Yeah. He has means. He has, he knows what he likes. And he has attorneys.
10: Okay, well, Christy's right. I'm sorry. What is the story?
6: York was arrested in East Palestine, Ohio, just south of Youngstown.
10: Do they go with Palestine or Palestine?
6: I say East Palestine. I don't know if it's East Palestine or not. I don't much care.
10: Well, I think those that live there do. Are you a Steen or are you a Stein? That's a choice many have to make.
6: He was released after posting a $5,000 bond, sentenced to one day in jail for both offenses to be served concurrently. He was also fined.
10: Not Bruce Springsteen.
6: $1,150.
7: Is it Mike Feinstein or Feinstein?
6: Mike Feinstein, I think.
10: It's a troubled world.
6: Is it Gloria Steinem or Gloria Steinem?
8: Is it Harvey Firestein or Steinem?
7: I don't know.
11: It's Harvey Firestein.
10: So, this guy owns the, he owns
11: hey,
10: the 49ers.
11: That's pretty good, yeah.
10: He owns the 49ers and he was.
11: I'm a 49ers fan.
9: I bet you are.
11: Just call me Harvey.
10: All right, Harvey. So he was paying $147 for a hooker or something?
6: That's what the story
9: 147?
7: I thought it was 140.
8: That's 140.
7: I don't know, 140, but.

0: strong toilet.
1: That's a long flush.
2: Yeah, it is.
3: Well, it's the big number.
1: Yeah, oh yeah. Yeah.
4: Wow.
3: I'll never get tired of that.
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3: That's the big dumper.
4: Yeah, I have an idea for a new superhero. Chick McGee is the interrupter.
3: Oh, I like that. I stop a robbery. I just come in and interrupt it.
4: Excuse me. You can't rob this bank. What's the gun I was
1: Chick
4: trying
1: McGee
4: to...
1: Chick McGee is the interrupter. That's me! Sorry.
4: We are in the O'Reilly Auto Parts studios. 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
8: On your way in, we've got an update for you on that crash on Highway 12. Now, that was around XL Road. Earlier, both lanes of Highway 12 were closed, but now they do have one lane open, so be careful traveling in that area. I'm Lee Irwin.
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2: Here is a look around your community. A woman who lost her arm in a workplace incident has filed a civil lawsuit against Hankook Tire in Clarksville. The woman was working at the manufacturing plant, but not as a Hankook employee. The incident happened at the plant on December 13th. Two people from Hopkinsville have been arrested after $1 million worth of methamphetamine was seized after a traffic stop in Logan County, Kentucky. Stephen Caldwell and Amanda Tanner were charged with drug trafficking August 19th. And the Ajax Turner Senior Center in Clarksville reopened Monday at their Clark Street location. The nonprofit organization also announced the return of their Adult Day Center program, which is set to begin operations today. 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
6: Welcome back to the Bob and Tom Show in the O'Reilly Auto Parts Studios at the news desk. It's Christy Lee.
7: Hi.
6: Hi ho, hi ho. There's Pat Godwin.
8: Hello, Chick.
6: Hello, Pat. How are you?
8: I'm good. How are you? You good?
6: I like that shirt.
8: I like that shirt.
6: Can I have it?
8: Looking great lately.
6: Can I have it? There's Jeff Oskey.
9: Hello.
6: There's Josh Arnold.
10: Hi.
6: Hi. I like your shirt, too.
10: Thanks, dude.
6: I'm against short sleeves. You know that.
10: I know that. Yeah,
6: I made
10: yeah.
6: a choice. Yeah. I don't know why, but
10: We're coming up on the long sleeve season. Just for you today, Chick. I normally wear short sleeve. He doesn't like it. I put on long sleeve.
6: I don't like it for me. You guys can wear whatever the hell you want. You can look like a Baptist priest.
10: I see the look you give.
6: There's Ace Cosby.
11: Hey.
6: Hello, Tom. How are you? I know you're busy, but we're on back on the air.
12: Oh, I'm ready to go. What do you got over there?
10: You know, I have something. I was thinking about curly fries yesterday.
6: All right.
10: I haven't had them in a long, long time, but I like how they're flavored, and I like the seasoning and all that
6: stuff.
10: Yes. But here's my contention with curly fries.
6: Oh, really?
10: They're not curly enough. You'll get the two or three real curly cues, and then the rest are just sort of half moon nail clipping slivers.
12: Does the curl in any way affect the taste?
10: I think it affects the mouthfeel, which therefore affects the enjoyment.
7: Ah.
10: I would pay an extra dollar or two for it to be strictly curly fries in that container.
7: Huh.
6: I mean, and tight.
10: Yes.
6: Tight curly.
10: Right.
12: Yeah.
10: We're talking the Hasidic curly fry.
12: Oh, that's an interesting way to put it. So right. Like the sideburns.
8: Like bologna curls, right, Christy?
6: Huh?
7: What?
8: Aren't they called bologna curls? Where I'm from, it's called bologna curls. That the girls used to do in the side.
7: I've never heard
10: that. Oh, like
7: that
10: a Shirley
7: before.
10: Temple
6: Nobody,
10: kind of?
6: Yes. Yeah.
8: Nobody says that
6: curls.
8: Here?
6: Ever
7: no,
6: heard that.
7: I've never heard that.
10: Interesting.
7: I thought you were talking about the way fried bologna gets
8: No, it's called bologna curls.
12: So but back to your point, the mouth, you'll have to kind of like spring into your mouth.
10: They're fun, aren't they?
7: Curly fries.
10: Man, Arby does a good.

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3: Here is a look around your community. A woman who lost her arm in a workplace incident has filed a civil lawsuit against Hankook Tire in Clarksville. The woman was working at the manufacturing plant, but not as a Hankook employee. The incident happened at the plant on December 13th. Two people from Hopkinsville have been arrested after $1 million worth of methamphetamine was seized after a traffic stop in Logan County, Kentucky. Stephen Caldwell and Amanda Tanner were charged with drug trafficking August 19th. And the Ajax Turner Senior Center in Clarksville reopened Monday at their Clark Street location. The nonprofit organization also announced the return of their Adult Day Center program, which is set to begin operations today. For more, go to the Clarksville Now and Christian County Now apps.
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7: 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Christy Lee at the news desk.
8: Howdy, Chick.
7: There's Pat Godwin.
9: Hello, Chick.
7: Hello. There's Jeff Hoskay.
10: Hi, Chick.
7: Hi. There's Josh Arnold.
11: Hi there.
7: Chick.
11: Chick.
7: There's Ace Cosby.
12: Hey, Chick.
7: Thank you. Hello, Tom. I have a letter just for you.
12: Oh, well, thank you very much. Let's hear it.
7: Dear Bob and Tom Show, are you kidding me? Exclamation point.
11: Should be question mark.
7: When did...
9: That is a question.
7: When did Tom grow balls big enough to call Chick the interrupter?
8: Good point. Mm.
7: I believe that's the pot calling the kettle black. That's from... no name. SD. Santa Claus.
8: Huh?
11: Santa Claus wrote in?
7: Santa Claus wrote in.
12: Oh, cool. Thank you, Santa.
7: And dear Chick and Christy.
8: Yes?
7: Perhaps it's been noticed before, but I have a theory. You two know Tom the best. Days like today, I can't help but notice that Tom is in such a good mood. You think there was some...

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5: Here is a look around your community. A woman who lost her arm in a workplace incident has filed a civil lawsuit against Hankook Tire in Clarksville. The woman was working at the manufacturing plant, but not as a Hankook employee. The incident happened at the plant on December 13th. Two people from Hopkinsville have been arrested after $1 million worth of methamphetamine was seized after a traffic stop in Logan County, Kentucky. Stephen Caldwell and Amanda Tanner were charged with drug trafficking August 19th. And the Ajax Turner Senior Center in Clarksville reopened Monday at their Clark Street location. The nonprofit organization also announced the return of their Adult Day Center program, which is set to begin operations today. For more, go to the Clarksville Now and Christian County Now apps.
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9: Welcome back to the Bob and Tom Show in the O'Reilly Auto Parts Studios. Christy Lee at the news desk.
10: Hi.
9: We got in there now. Tea?
10: A little tea. English breakfast decaf.
9: Oh, all right. Decaf. Okay. Hello, Pat Godwin.
11: Hey, Chick.
9: Hey, Jeff Oskey.
12: Hey, man.
9: There's Josh Arnold.
13: Hi, Chickster.
9: Hi. There's Ace Cosby.
14: Hello.
9: Hello, indeed. And hello, Tom Griswold.
15: Right here. Thank you very much.
9: Right there you are, buddy.
15: Christy, what do you got?
10: Oh, I thought we were doing history at that time.
15: Oh, geez, it is.
10: Oh, sorry. I can tell you.
15: No, I forgot about
9: it. Day in history. August 25.
10: You seemed so intent during the break. I figured that's what you were getting ready.
15: No, I completely forgot about it. I haven't looked at this. This is a big day.
10: It is?
13: Oh, yeah?
15: Galileo Galilei.
9: Yep.
15: Galileo. Demonstrated the first telescope.
9: Oh, you're looking at this end, and then you come out to the other end.
13: You're going to see her boobs from so far away.
9: It's like they were in the same room with you.
10: That was the first thing he looked at.
9: I mean,
15: well, he was...

0: 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Harris Dickinson and Marissa Abella are reading it to you on Audible. 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You yearn for Elizabeth and Mr. Darcy to profess their undying love for one another. You can't bear it any longer. Well, maybe a chapter longer. Performance is so good, you'll give love a second chance. Audible. Stories that speak to you.
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4: Chick.
5: There's Josh Arnold.
6: Hi there.
3: There's Pat Godwin.
7: Hey, Chick.
3: There he is. There's Ace Cosby.
8: Hello.
3: Hello, Tom Griswold.
9: Hello, Chick McGee.
3: Oh.
10: I'm singing now.
3: Nice.
10: Thank you very much.
3: Very nice.
10: We were talking about this old lady. We've had a couple of cannabis stories this morning. We had the old lady, what was she, 90, 100?
11: 101.
10: And she's a drug dealer.
11: Mm-hmm.
10: So selling
11: in Nigeria,
10: cannabis.
11: Yeah.
10: But who can, you know, hey, who blames her?
3: Go see Mama.
11: Yeah, I bet Social Security
10: like
11: there is not very good.
4: Mama.
11: Hey,
4: you got to go see Mama.
3: Mama will hook
10: yeah.
3: you up.
10: Yeah.
11: Grandmama.
10: And she's...
4: No, we're going with Mama.
11: Grandmama.
10: And then the Canadian dispensary that burned to the ground. Now, Jeffrey, I know that you're conversant with the world of marijuana.
3: Just based on your looks and your admissions.
10: What's the exchange rate? No, actually, I really have a technical question. Do they sell Canadian pot legally in the United States?
11: No, with the 50% tariff now.
4: Oh, I have no idea. Because
10: it can't cross state lines, can it?
4: I don't know.
10: Those rules are so confusing.
4: Yeah.
10: With all the I was just curious.
3: Are they stopping people at the border, are they?
10: No, but I mean...
4: Yeah, you can't
3: there's no way
4: go
3: to enforce
4: over the border
3: it.
4: With weed.
6: Yeah, I can't imagine they're allowing that.
3: Of course not.
4: No.
10: Because there's supposedly the Canadian... I've been told the Canadian pot was the best.
3: From BC Bud, baby.
10: Yeah.
6: I think that... Now everyone has access to all the strains.
10: And okay, so you don't have to go international.
6: They ship the seeds everywhere now.
10: So it's kind of like wine. You can get a really good French wine grown in California.
6: Yeah.
10: Okay,
6: I was just curious.
10: Okay, I was just wondering. Are there people who travel specifically for pop? Where there are people who traveled for wine?
4: Maybe.
11: You mean like that go to like... California,
4: I mean, it used to be Amsterdam was the place, because it was like one of the only places in the world where you could just do it. Yeah.
10: Speaking of Amsterdam, apparently our European visit with Ali Breen, I think she's traveling to Europe tomorrow.
11: Oh, okay.
10: But we do have an episode of Sexy Time coming up just in a minute. What have you got, Christy?
11: $100 hot dog turning heads on social media.
4: Really?
11: Yeah, the Golden Glizzy, boy, that's a great name, features a Wagyu hot dog, creme fraiche, mascarpone, 30 grams of caviar, and 24-karat edible gold flakes.
4: There you go.
11: Served on a fresh-baked croissant bun.
10: The only thing that appeals to me about this is the croissant bun.
11: Yeah.
4: Not me. That's a pig in a blanket.
6: Yeah.
4: Exactly. That is not a hot dog.
6: Nope. Exactly.
11: Isn't that a crescent roll? Yeah, exactly.
6: Dude, for $100, Sydney Sweeney better baby bird that dog into my mouth.
3: Oh, you like that sort of thing, huh?
11: According to the Wall Street Journal, the over-the-top dog became a sensation at this year's Formula One Miami Grand Prix.
4: Oh, that's where it is.
11: And Miami Open Tennis Tournament, selling out at both events.
10: And Glizzy... Is that an East Coast term for a hot dog?
11: I've never heard of it.
4: No, it's just a new youth thing.
6: Yeah.
11: It just
6: started
11: sounds
6: a
11: disgusting.
6: Couple years ago.
4: Right.
11: Because
10: a Golden Glizzy sounds like an award at the porno awards.
11: Yeah.
4: That's the Golden Jizzy.
10: Please. And the nominees for the Golden Glizzy.
4: Well, it's Peter North again.
3: Yeah, it's unbelievable. Look at that thing.
6: Is there a name for the AVN award?
4: Oh, yes.
3: The AVs, maybe? Or
4: I forget. But yeah, I think the AVN Award does, like Academy Award and Oscar, I think it does.

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1: Oh, thank you, Chip. Oh, Chip, when...
0: You got it.
1: I know. I was writing something.
2: Nailed it.
0: No Josh, problem.
2: Yes.
1: Was I not here when you were talking about eating the dog food?
2: Oh, maybe not. I mean, and honestly, I don't blame you for not remembering it, if you were here. It was just a kind of an aside.
0: But has this come up before? Oh, no, yeah. The farmer's market.
2: The farmer's dog.
1: Oh, okay. That's really high-end dog.
2: When your niece says, hey, I dare you to eat dog food.
0: You got to do it.
2: You got it. Yeah. Come on.
3: Right.
1: And then when the doorbell rang, did you make a big fuss? I have three dogs. One of them couldn't care less. One of them goes insane.
0: Oh, yeah.
1: And the new guy's following the insane one.
3: Yeah,
1: doorbell
3: insane.
1: Rings, goes nuts.
3: Yeah.
0: Would you eat your dog's food if it guaranteed that you could lick your balls? I'll wait.
2: The answer is yes.
0: Yes, absolutely.
2: Yes.
0: How about you, Tom?
1: You mean, not that, never mind.
2: The money I would save.
0: Oh.
1: That would have been, so think of the guy, the owner of the 49ers, bought some dog food and done it himself.
0: Jed York.
1: Coming up, we're going to talk with the lovely comedian Allie Breen with Sexy Time. These are the O'Reilly Auto Parts Studios. 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
5: On your way in, nothing going on as far as any crashes right now, but the Smartway map showing some backed up traffic at intersections in Clarksville, on the bypass at Highway 12, Riverside Drive at Crossland Avenue, and Wilma Rudolph Boulevard at Craft Street. I'm Lee Irwin.
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4: Here is a look around your community. A woman who lost her arm in a workplace incident has filed a civil lawsuit against Hankook Tire in Clarksville. The woman was working at the manufacturing plant, but not as a Hankook employee. The incident happened at the plant on December 13th. Two people from Hopkinsville have been arrested after $1 million worth of methamphetamine was seized after a traffic stop in Logan County, Kentucky. Stephen Caldwell and Amanda Tanner were charged with drug trafficking August 19th. And the Ajax Turner Senior Center in Clarksville reopened Monday at their Clark Street location. The nonprofit organization also announced the return of their Adult Day Center program, which is set to begin operations today. For more, go to the Clarksville Now and Christian County Now apps.
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8: 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Christy Lee at the news desk.
9: Hi.
8: There's Jessica Alsman.
9: Hello.
8: There's Jeff Oske.
10: Mr. McGee.
8: Hey, man. There's Josh Arnold.
11: Hi there.
8: Hi, indeed. There's Ace Cosby.
12: Howdy.
8: Hello. And hello, Tom.
13: Hello, Chick.
8: Here we go.
13: We're going to try to get hooked up with... there she is.
9: I thought
13: you were going to be in Europe, but she's at home. It's the beautiful comedian Allie Breen joining us from her apartment in New York.
14: And, I am home. I'm leaving for Europe tomorrow. Or I'm on the red eye tonight. That's why I had to change my segment till today.
13: Oh, uh-huh. Well, we're happy to see you. We just had an interesting news story about the number of people who would try to eat their dog's food. Now, when you're a cat person.
9: There's your cat right there.
13: There's one of your cats right behind you, actually. Now I can see it on the screen.
14: They're both going a little nuts right now.
13: Would you eat your cat's food? Would you try it?
14: No. I mean, if I was a kid, I think when I was a kid, I tried dog food. We had a dog growing up. But now, no, not a chance.
13: Okay. And what was the percentage of people that say they would try it? Something like

0: or by NHTSA.
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2: On your way in for a Tuesday morning, or maybe this time of the morning, you are on your way out. We've got a last check of morning traffic. Nothing to tell you about as far as any accidents or backed up traffic in either Clarksville, Hopkinsville, or Oak Grove. I'm Lee Irwin.
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0: 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If any of that's your life, listen up. 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
1: Did you know that there are countless dogs and cats in shelters waiting for their forever homes? 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
4: Here is a look around your community. A woman who lost her arm in a workplace incident has filed a civil lawsuit against Hankook Tire in Clarksville. The woman was working at the manufacturing plant, but not as a Hankook employee. The incident happened at the plant on December 13th. Two people from Hopkinsville have been arrested after $1 million worth of methamphetamine was seized after a traffic stop in Logan County, Kentucky. Stephen Caldwell and Amanda Tanner were charged with drug trafficking August 19th. And the Ajax Turner Senior Center in Clarksville reopened Monday at their Clark Street location. The nonprofit organization also announced the return of their Adult Day Center program, which is set to begin operations today. For more, go to the Clarksville Now and Christian County Now apps.
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8: 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Christy Lee at the news desk.
9: Hello.
8: Jessica Alsman's here.
10: Hi.
8: There's Jeff Oske.
11: Yes, sir.
8: Yes, sir, indeed. There's Josh Arnold.
12: Hello.
8: Hello. There's Ace Cosby. I'm winking it up. Hello, Tom.
13: We were talking about dog food. I'm looking at this list from this emergency veterinarian office of things dogs have eaten.
12: Oh.
13: 13. 13 toy squeakers in the stomach of one dog.
12: Yeah. Holy cow.
8: Nylons, hose, is that still on?

0: They're Nils Olaf.
1: And the name of that particular version of penguins is they're called King Penguins.
0: Well, of course,
2: right.
0: Yeah.
2: We've all seen them, right?
0: March of the Penguins, you've seen that, right?
3: Oh, but the king. He's the king.
1: The Major General Sir Nils Olaf is an honorary name given to him by the king.
2: This is, how about that?
1: This is legit.
0: The Edinburgh Zoo penguin holds the honorary rank of Major General in Norway's King's Guard. The last king penguin egg at the zoo was laid back in 2009.
2: Hmm.
1: That's why the King Penguin Grand Slam at Denny's has been so hard to get recently, because they just don't get enough of those eggs.
2: Yeah. Cost you $80 and they only have them seasonally.
3: Are penguin eggs, can you put them in an omelet? Are those?
0: No.
1: Well, I imagine they're probably fertilized, right?
3: Well.
1: There's a little penguin in there.
4: I'm sure everything's edible.
0: What's the incubation period on a penguin?
3: Maybe not. Maybe if you get them, they're spooged on.
1: Spooge.
2: You know, I prefer all my breakfast dishes to be pre-spooge.
3: Thank you. Because they have ostrich eggs, right? They can make an ostrich egg.
1: We need a staff scientist.
3: Yes, we do.
2: No, that would be too... We need our science.
3: That's right. To encourage our wrong ideas.
2: Right, right.
3: Yes.
1: The science of morons. Okay.
3: Idiots. That's us.
1: Thanks for joining us. These are the O'Reilly Auto Parts Studios. This is the Bob and Tom Show.
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Z97.5 Clarksville Rocks. What's good? It's Kyle King. Happy Tuesday. Getting through the week. We got a lot of stuff going on. I mean, Thursday, you've got Govs football. Friday, you've got the LFA fight over at F&M Bank Arena. We got a pretty packed weekend. So let's make the most of right now. Let's get through it. Let's get to having some fun.

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Clarksville Rocks at Z97.5. Spring Creek Parkway, still under construction. They're entering phase two. I actually took a walk down there the other day. Thing I'm most impressed by, it has sidewalks. I know. You might be able to walk from Trenton to Wilma. Not on the actual road.

in my neighborhood at 3 a.m. this morning. As I'm driving into work, all of a sudden, I see somebody's got a headlamp on. They're out there just doing their mowing. I mean, I get it, the weather and all, but my flabbers were gasted.

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Over the weekend, in case you missed it and you're a Slipknot fan, they said goodbye to yet another member of Slipknot. And it's getting to the point now where the next time that band has a concert, it's just pretty much going to be Corey Tyler and the guy who hits the keg in Duality.

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0: 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It's Kyle King. All right, I will take one question, all right? Weezer, what's your question?
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You're doing just fine.

With football starting up, it is that perfect time where we get to remind you that nobody cares about your fantasy football team.

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First world problems, man.

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2: 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We'll be right back.

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0: 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Just two freaking days away from football back in Clarksville. 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

0: 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That's all that's ever on the news. It's bad news.
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Z97.5 Clarksville Rocks. Looking at the clock, you could probably go home early today. I say probably because it's not a guarantee. I'm not your boss, and I don't want to be held liable if you did leave and then got in trouble and or fired. I don't need you coming after me for any of my paycheck because there's very little of it to go around.

The Spring Creek Parkway is still being built. Yesterday, I walked down on the, I was a little bit of a rebel. The street signs all said, no, road closed, sidewalk closed. Whatever, I do what I want. I don't let signs dictate my life. So I walked all the way on down there, and yeah, it's just construction. No, they did not let me operate the crane or the bulldozer or even a truck that was down there, which was a smart move. I don't know what I'm doing, but they are working on it, and I gotta say, I know, I hear the complaints about it, but I am gonna be kind of excited to have a connection from Wilma to Trenton. I do think, maybe stupidly, it will actually help with traffic on both roads. I don't know.

Z97.5, Clarksville Rocks. What's good? It's Kyle King. That's going to do it for me. I'm out of here. The queen of all things rock and roll in Clarksville, Samantha Knight, is coming up next. So have a great rest of your day. Enjoy yourself. Get through the work week. See you back here on Wednesday. So take care of yourself. Take care of each other. Talk to you.

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97.5 Clarksville rocks. I am Samantha Knight. Hope you're having a wonderful Tuesday. It started out good, and about 40 minutes before I came on air, word came down. Dolly Parton has passed away, and yes, I realize we don't play Dolly Parton here, but we all know and we love Dolly. She was the queen, and she has passed away at the age of 80. It's a lot to process when you're a Gen X kid. She's been a part of your life, your whole life. Not to mention she's a freaking legend, especially around these parts.

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We are 2 days away from Austin Peay football. The Governor's back in action, opening up the season on Thursday against Gardner-Webb. It is the ESPN Plus game of the week, which is fantastic. If you're not going to be at the game, you can watch it. You can, of course, listen on the Governor Sports Network, because we've got all of that for you.

This turned out to be a weird day. Earlier today, we get the news that the Titans have revealed new uniforms, and then Dolly Parton died, so we're going to shift back to the happiness of the new Titan unis. Have you seen them yet? The rivalry uniforms. The Titans' blue helmet, shell with navy jersey and pants. The team's Music City script logo across the chest. Neon-inspired number font. A nod to Nashville's, you know, neon nights down there. And

So gamers, apparently Sony's trying to make it up to you, the fact that they are doing away with physical games moving forward by releasing a brand new controller. There's a new PS5 controller that's coming out next month, the new DualShock with multiple shades of blue, because that makes up for it, right?

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Clarksville Rocks at Z97.5. I am Samantha Knight. Are you an adult that still plays with Legos? And by playing with Legos, I mean collecting expensive Lego sets, building things, and putting them on the shelf. Here's the next one for you. E.T. is coming from Lego. Nice three-dimensional version of E.T. And it comes with some little minifigures, including the flower pot, which is awesome. It costs you about $150 and not quite 1,300 pieces. Happy building!

0: Okay. As we're getting ready for football season, the Governor's kickoff on Thursday night, we're still in preseason in the NFL, right? And while the Titans are still definitely working on some issues, they did beat the 49ers in week one of the preseason, right? And if you think the Titans have got issues, I think the Niners are going to have some issues this year and some big ones at that, as their owner went slumming. Jed York, who was the owner of the San Francisco 49ers, he's a billionaire! And he got caught in a prostitution sting. And not just, like, looking up a high-priced call girl, he went slumming with a hooker in a trailer park. Oh, by the way, he'd contacted her like 3 or 4 times prior to actually getting caught. What is wrong? Keep it in your pants. Don't pay for hookers. If you don't have someone to help you, take a cold shower.
1: 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So do be careful if you're heading that way and watch out for emergency vehicles.

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I know that you are a very busy person and you're constantly on the go and just can't get a minute to yourself and you really just want to rock out to some tunes while you work. 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

The Monty Metallica on Z97.5 Clarksville Rocks and is there gearing up for their residency at the Sphere in Las Vegas. Drummer Lars Ulrich is kind of admitting he's a little bit freaked out and ready to crap his pants. They said they're fortunate enough to play shows at the Sphere, but noted the fact that there's like 580,000 square feet of LEDs. He says it's exciting, it's nerve-wracking, it's also really effing intimidating. I'm sure they'll do just fine. By the way, does anyone have a ticket and want to take me as their plus one?

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2: On your way home, Merriweather Road on to Trenton Road is seeing bumper-to-bumper traffic. Holly Circle heading to Madison Street is congested. And Fire Station Road on to Martin Luther King Jr. Parkway is backed up. Drive safe. I'm Wesley Hall.
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yeah, talk about the drainage issue out here when it storms and things flood like it did last year. It's a valid point. You really don't want to build something when it's got the potential of just floating away.

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0: I think I was telling you the other day as we're preparing for the Avengers Doomsday in December. To celebrate, Marvel is going to re-release Avengers Endgame. It'll be Avengers Endgame The Encore, which has got some extra footage in it. Cool, right? But it's, you gotta stop and think that Avengers Endgame came out before all of the theaters were all about the popcorn bucket. Face it, every big movie's got a popcorn bucket, right? If you don't have a popcorn bucket, what's the point? So, of course, with the re-release, there will be not one, but two popcorn buckets. Depending on what side of the aisle you want to sit on, there will be an Iron Man helmet or the gauntlet popcorn bucket. So you can get the Thanos gauntlet if you want to do that. I don't know how much these are. They're probably around about $60 or so. But I guess, you know, it's kind of fair since we're doing a re-release of such a big blockbuster movie. They finally get their own popcorn buckets. Do you collect these? Has your house been overrun yet? I want to know what you do with them all.
1: 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So do be careful if you're heading that way. I'm Wesley Hall.
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just when you thought the stretch of I-24 through Christian County was done. Oh, no, no, no. Phase 2 begins on Thursday. The second phase, westbound I-24 traffic is going to be down to one lane crossing over to the eastbound side. This will happen between like mile markers 89 and 86. So, you know, prepare to sit.

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Rocks at Z97.5 and your 5 o'clock road rage. I am Samantha, and I'm getting home on this Tuesday. You know, I've never been a fan of haunted houses. It's just not for me. I'm too reactive, and I punch people when they scare me. But I wouldn't mind going out to check out the Hollywood Horror Nights. The 35th anniversary is going to cover Ozzy Osbourne, all 45 years of his career, which is outstanding. There is a few photos that are roaming around online right now that kind of get you a sneak peek of what this little haunted attraction looks like. It's at the Orlando Resort, the Prince of Darkness attraction. Looks fantastic, I'm not going to lie.

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1: Okay, I'm going to say this, and I probably shouldn't, but, and women who are breastfeeding may say yes.
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11: 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Whether you're at work, in the gym, or stuck in traffic, Z97.5 is your no BS zone for guitars, grit, and volume. It's loud. It's real. It's exactly what you need. Z97.5. Everything that rocks.

0: You don't do boring and neither do we. Z97.5 brings the thunder with everything that rocks. From the legends you grew up cranking to the new bands keeping it loud, we don't just play music, we bring the attitude. Whether you're at work, in the gym, or stuck in traffic, Z97.5 is your no BS zone for guitars, grit, and volume. It's loud, it's real, it's exactly what you need. 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

Need a little nugget of good news on your way home after a long day at work? Just two more sleeps until Austin Peay football. The Governors kick off Thursday night at home against Gardner-Webb. You let me violate.

probably like at least looking forward to the weekend, maybe starting to sort out your plans, even though it's only Tuesday. Beach Haven Vineyards is having Harvest Fest on Saturday. It is an all-day deal from like 1 to 8. They're even going to have grape stomping along with vendors and food trucks. Grape stomping? You mean that episode of I Love Lucy can finally come true? This sounds like a blast.

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3: Today, we're going to talk about Switzerland. Not only are they neutral, they have great skiing, fabulous chocolate, and not just Swiss cheese. 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In fact, the average Swiss person consumes nearly 48 pounds of cheese per year. Imagine eating 48 pounds of cheese. Well, the average American consumes like 42 pounds of cheese. So I'm coming in a close second.
4: 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I'm Wesley Hall.
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5 o'clock road rage on Z97.5. Hopefully that commute is just about done. Mine's about to begin, and I believe there is a cold beverage for the front porch tonight. It's going to be gorgeous, too. You might actually, like, go so far as to turn off the air conditioner for a few hours and, I don't know, open the window.

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It's the Greg B. Harrell Show on Z97.5. Don't read this part, not for air. Greg is very delicate and requires an extra seat cushion on the studio chair. Can someone please handle this?

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0: 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Either way, thank you for listening. I cannot find the words to describe how much that means to me. Probably because I'm not smart enough. I have a vocabulary, not a vocabulorance.
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